Five-star girls give them lifestyles. Rockstar flows give them rockstars. Walk up, fight what a master. One time, baby, give me one time, please. I'm okay, baby, give me that cash. I start getting on too flashy. High star, I didn't give them high stats.

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3: If you're just tuning in, we are discussing the speculative list of collaborations we'd like to see between Anglophone and Francophone artists. And moving on, we have Ivorian rap artist Himra, who is best known for the grittiness of his lyrics. He has also shown a taste for provocative while displaying a strong sense of craft. In many ways, this definitely absolutely freaking lully aligns with our very own Odumodu Black, right? Odumodu. Yes, he's equally a provocative and plain speaker, especially with his rap patterns. And both artists, I would say, did are regular mentions of edgy subject matters. Now, if you remember, Odumodu Black has been called out for his sexist lyrics that denigrate women, while Himra has courted several rap feuds with his peers. Now, that collab would be a match made in music heaven. Coming up next. 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
2: Alors, bonjour à vous tous. Comment tu vas ce matin? Bienvenue dans votre émission préférée. This is a part of the show where I introduce you to Afrobeats French. And if you're new here, pull up your Shazam and thank me later. Also, to those of you who have been my day ones, my OGs, I love you. And, you know, you just got to slide into my DMs because I want to know your favorite French song so far from this segment. 091-60-945. That's 091-60-945. 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
2: All right, speculative list of collabos between Anglophone and Francophone countries. We'd like to see. Let's go to French Ivorian singer Denden and Nigerian pop star Fave. They both approach Afropop from a very distinctive direction. And they give their messaging lighthearted and packed their beats with immense energy, which we love, by the way. So they build worlds that explore the innate complexities of being young and African in today. The age now, a collaboration between these two with C. Denden lend the fast paced flow of her songs to the energetic Afro pop structure that defines Faye's music. That to me is what I call a happily ever after music union.

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2: 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Coming up next, Supersonic Praise with my guy, DJ High Rate 7. I'm your girl, LaBelle. Have a vibes morning, and I will see you same time tomorrow.
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1: This woman. 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
1: 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Spicy. Sprinkled with assorted and rishi-rishi.
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1: 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Everybody will hear us now.
2: 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I want what I want.
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2: 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And that's not all. 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
0: You don't remember anything?
1: 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I just don't know, what do you remember?
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0: hello, good afternoon, Lagos. If you're stepped outside today, chances are you've been caught in traffic or you're currently wondering if it's going to rain today. It's quite cloudy outside.
1: Oh, my woman.
0: Well, the good news is the showers are expected to ease into a cloudy afternoon. You already know Lagos weather is unpredictable, so we're going to keep guessing if it's going to rain or not. But no matter where you are right now, whether you're crawling through traffic or you're just waiting for the rain to clear at the office or you're cozy at home or wherever you are, all right? I got what you need to brighten your afternoon. You are locked into the Vibes and Drive, Vibes 945 FM, and you're hanging out with your girl, Ravisha Ravina, alongside DJ Chella. We've got nothing for you but great music, good vibes, and all the energy to power you through this rainy Lagos weather. You already know what day it is, New Music Tuesday. I've got fresh releases all from last week to this week. Brand new bangers, songs that could easily become your, you know, soundtrack to your week. Still coming up on the show, 4 p.m. I've got the news, 4:30 p.m. with Sportainment, and your chance to win Filmhouse tickets. So whether you're about to be dodging puddles or you're patiently waiting for the traffic to move or you're just enjoying the weather from indoors, do not let the rain dampen your mood, all right? Turn the volume all the way up and keep it locked here. Let's make Lagos afternoon one to remember. Don't go anywhere. I'll be right back.

Mel is getting to entertainment updates. Congratulations to Tems. What You Need has now risen to a new peak of number 44 on the Billboard 100. This is now our highest charting solo song on the chart, surpassing Free Mind at number 46. Burna Boy is now the first African artist ever to hit 50 million Spotify monthly listeners. He's ranking at number 73 in the world. Spend That by Young Miami has gotten to a new peak of number 19 on the 100. This is our first top 20 hit, by the way. J.E. Vibes Fujimoto has now crossed 250 million streams on Spotify. This is his first project to hit the mark. And let's talk about Rema's awesomeness. The Ravage EP has now crossed 100 million streams on Audio Mac, being the third project of his to surpass that mark on the platform, while Raven Rose's Ultra is now 3.4 billion on Spotify. Gopines by Aya Nakamura has gotten to 600 million streams also on Spotify. This is the most streamed track on the platform. It's Davido Day in the city of Houston, so I guess happy Davido Day to those who are celebrating. And speaking of Davido, he recently said that even if music had never happened, he still found himself in the entertainment industry. It was actual career he'd choose if he wasn't making music, especially after Don Jazzy joked that he would still be flying a private jet. And Davido responded saying it would most likely own a record label or a media company because, you know, he's always loved entertainment. He also reminded everyone that he owes a bachelor's degree in business management. So if everything fails, he could always walk into Barclays and get a job.

The Tattoo Fiji Summer Listening Party is also happening on July 31st. Yep, 7 p.m., 4 p.m. to 7 p.m. The main event starts at 7 p.m. So if you're going to be there, the access fee is just 7,000 naira.

If you are also looking forward to do this Tuesday evening, you can definitely turn up at Rhapsody's Escape Tuesday. And Fox is Denver tonight. Rich God is definitely going to be there at Voyage.

0: Here's the Hanging Out with the Ravisher Ravina. I've got DJ Chella here with me. It's 2:47 p.m. And yes, it's the Vibes and Drive.
1: All the hits. All the hits. It's all right here, baby.
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Now, if you know the movie The Odyssey, yeah, the premiere has started worldwide. Travis Scott reportedly has an original song that plays during the Odyssey credits. And in addition to his role as the bard, James Blake is also said to be featured on the vocals, with Ludwig Göransson producing and co-writing. Tom Holland had a funny behind-the-scenes moment while filming The Odyssey. Now, he admitted that he initially thought director Christopher Nolan hated his performance because Nolan would stop filming after just 3 minutes of every take. But apparently, it turns out that all the production was shooted on IMAX cameras, and each film magazine only records about 3 minutes of footage before it has to be reloaded. So every time Nolan yelled cut, it wasn't because of Tom. It was just because the camera had literally run out of film. I myself cannot wait to watch the movie. Everybody's talking about it. Zendaya is serving looks at, you know, the premiere. It's just been beautiful. Matt Damon was also full of praise for the director, Christopher Nolan. This is their, I think, third time reuniting on the film together. And he just was basically just reflecting on their working relationship. And he mentioned that their creative dynamic has been collaborative from the very beginning. According to him, Nolan gives his cast a great deal of creative freedom, adding that he's just an extraordinary director, with the duo teaming up once again for The Odyssey. The expectation is like through the roof so far. Xbox is apparently laying off 3,200 employees, 20% of its workforce, and they are also spinning off and selling off Arcane Lion, Compulsion Games, Double Fine, Ninja Theory, and Undead Labs. My gamers, I'm truly sorry about this one. Toy Story 5 has surpassed $750 million worldwide. It's gearing for $1 billion. Millions and Monsters at the lowest opening of the franchise this weekend with 61.5

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3: 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But please, let's be managing the milk small, small now.
4: It's so meal. This is golden morn 3-in-1. It comes with milk already inside.
2: Milk already inside? Since when?
5: Get golden morn 3-in-1. 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Make every day golden.

ears talk right there, Odell and Salma Walker. Before then, it was The Beat and Ola Dapo with me plus you. It's 3:17 p.m. If you're just tuning in, welcome to the show. You're on the Vibes and Drive with the Ravish Maravilla. And yes, we're back with even more fresh music, because apparently artists collectively decided to feed us this week. So, first of all, before we even get to Valorant, I was super obsessed with Frenna. He linked up with Wizkid and Odell with Coca Buddy. And yeah, of course, Wizkid's verse was my best. Three Smith Hitmakers, one record. It was nothing but premium vibes. Giving a lot of energy going, Fola teams up with Ira Star for Treat You Right. I mean, if Soft Life had a soundtrack or an anthem, this might be it. If you've ever asked for Techno or where he was, he literally surprise dropped an album. His latest project, Where Did Love Go, is finally here, and the love is all in the album. Ricardo Banks is also back outside with a brand new EP titled Worthy Challenger, reminding everybody that his melodies never miss. And then we've got Mr. Easy Andres Cole pulling up in style with Lambo. I know, it's giving Luxury Groove very effortlessly cool, if you ask me. J.O.S. also came through. And if you know J.O.S., you already know he doesn't follow trends. He creates them, all right? His latest offering, Moonlight, is officially out. And that is just the beginning. We're going to be hearing some more fresh sounds on the show. Coming up next, I've got Julia by Omalay. Enjoy. I'll be right back. Don't go anywhere.

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0: 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The vibes.
1: All right, welcome back to the show. That was Voted by Kehlani. The live performance, by the way. It's 3:30 p.m. You're still hanging out with the Ravisher Avina on The Vibes and Drive. It's New Music Tuesday, so we are playing you everything you missed last week. Valo Rangan is making a statement with his brand new album, Baby Dog. If you haven't listened to that, I don't know what you're waiting for. All right? If you're looking for street vibes with melody, it's definitely worth checking out. Barry J also returns with Barry Style Volume 2. You know his voice is very, very soulful. He brought the vocals that his fans have come to love, and he didn't come to play at all. You should check that out. If you're in the mood for something introspective, Jimmy Abdul delivers exactly that on his new Renaissance EP. And now for the single, Ugandan star Joshua Baraka is asking, what do I know? And honestly, after hearing it, you might know it is going straight to your playlist. Jarja Smith reunited Wizkid on Alive, and oh my God, what a time to be alive, because this is my favorite, literally favorite collaboration ever. I love Jarja Smith, and every time, you know, I see her collaborate with R&B male artists, she kills it, and she killed this one. It's always a moment. I knew just want to call up me. South African duo Nasty C and Teleman connect on Call Me, and they were serving smooth R&B vibe. I loved it. The Maven family is also outside with Seven, Life-Size, Teddy Bear, Egerton, and Tariq. They all came together on the song Signs, proving teamwork really does make the dream work. Legendary Fuji icon Fasuma also keeps the culture alive with his latest really simple, I think it's titled Fuji. Ameya brings us B, while J.O. promises us that he will take care of us on his new single, I'll Take Care of You. Leah and Rybina also linked up for Secrets. And finally, if you've ever been hopelessly into someone, AJ's Bobo's Addicted might just be your new anthem. All right, enough talking. Let's get back to some great music and see what this artist have been cooking. Coming up next, I've got Moti Day by Barry J, Wande Co. right up then, and Twin Flame by Ari Lennox.

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All right, welcome back to the show. You're currently listening to Next to You, Darky, Sick Love, and Maggie Aura. Before then, it was Six by Wanda Cole from his brand new album. It's 3:46 p.m. and you're still with the Ravish Marvina and the Vibes and Drive. Now, it is time for you to grab that musical passport because we are going international. Leading the conversation on this week is Justin Bieber, who's back with Swag, the Coachella weekend too. It's safe to say the Believers are already having a few dates with this one. If high energy rage music is your thing, Ken Carson delivers that with Experiment. We've got Ryla Rodriguez is also in the mix with SKATE, another fresh drop for hip-hop lovers. And then there's 13 Degrees, teaming up with Trippie Redd on Emotionless, bringing plenty of emotion, just not the way the title suggests, though. We've got Dream Flame by Ari Lennox, and this is just beautiful R&B, if you ask me. If you like your music loud, bold, and full of attitude, Rico Nasty wrap things off with Cupcake. And trust me, it's sweeter than the title might have you feel. I guess the question here is, which of today's new releases is getting the first replay on your phone, and which one are you adding to your playlist? I'm going straight into some great music. Coming up next, I've got Ari Lennox with Twin Flame and Peter West with Right Here and Amelie with Water Spirit. Don't go anywhere. I'll be right back.

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2: All right, welcome back to the show. If you're just tuning in, you're on the Vibes and Drive with Rabbi Sharavina. Time check is for 2 p.m. I just bet you won't keep you waiting by Friday. And right now, we're going straight to news updates. Let's see what's going on around the world. Senate approves Customs 2026 revenue target and expenditure plan after the agency exceeded its 2025 collection target. Ekiti State Governor Oye Banji visits ADC candidate Dare Bejide seeking bipartisan cooperation to foster unity, peace, and sustainable development in Ekiti. India awards fully funded scholarships to 40 Nigerian students, urging stronger diplomatic, educational, and cultural ties between both countries. FCCPC is set to investigate Meta, X, and AI firms over alleged unfair use of Nigerian news content. After 12 years as chairman, Lumelu has exited UBA, handing leadership over to Emmanuel Nonoram amid expansion success. Shaware now faces possible return to Kuje prison after federal government argued that he failed to fully meet his bail conditions. The federal government also says some structures may be removed to make way for service lanes and improve drainage along the Lagos-Calabar Coastal Highway. On the foreign scene, Google joins a $411 million funding. This is years, by the way, for Proxima Fusion, is set to boost Europe's race to commercialize clean nuclear fusion energy. China sentences official Yang Yulin to death for taking $325 million in bribes. NATO leaders unveil multi-billion dollar defense deals in Turkey. Zero boost military spending ahead of Trump's alliance summit. Ghana has now repaid $2.1 billion to Eurobond holders since January 2025 after settling a $700 million obligation ahead of schedule. An explosion went off near a Four Seasons hotel in Damascus, where French President Emmanuel Macron spent the night ahead of a meeting with a Syrian counterpart, according to French and Syrian media. I'm going to start back into some great music. Coming up next, Uzo Anna, Fino, and Flavor. Don't go anywhere. We'll be right back.

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by that is Pressure to Myron and Barry Tiga. Before then, it was Fails Re and DDV with All Night Long. You're still hanging out with the Ravish Marvina on the Vibes and Drive. It's 4:15 p.m. Of course, I've still got entertainment updates, and let's get into it. Dwayne Johnson has revealed that his portrayal of Maui in the live-action movie of Moana

personality and his tattoos also, coupled with the long hair and the way he speaks. Basically, he said everything you are going to see in the movie. If you haven't seen it, go watch it, by the way. Is his grandfather, basically. So I guess this takes him back to his home. Brymo has also responded to the Burna Boy's lyric, "Hustle make you no fall off like Brymo." I don't know how many of you remembers that. But he says he was disappointed by what he described as a mediocre line. Speaking with Not Just Verses, Brymo said he was surprised that Burna Boy, despite his level of success, chose to reference him in that way. Now, according to him, he told Burna Boy that your name no go ever appear from my song. Brymo also downplayed the significance of the major music awards, saying, "Even if you won a Grammy, so what? It was bought. Who's your main?" There's a lot going on online. He's also said he's been told to pay $10,000 for a BT award before, but he doesn't care, and he's not going to do that. Burna Boy is yet to respond, but I don't think he ever will. Anyways, we're going straight back into some great music. O'Shea is coming up right here. Wandeko and Wizkid.

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All right, welcome back to the show. You're currently listening to Gallery Z, DMW, Mavo, Davido, Morave, Scott, and Fuma. Before then, it was Isaiah Jones with Trapped in a Dream. It's 5:30 p.m. You're still with the Ravish Ravina on the Vines and Drive. I'm going straight to sportainment. Let's see what's going on in the sports world. USA has unfortunately been eliminated from the World Cup. They lost 4-1 to Belgium. Spain also defeats Portugal 1-0 to reach the World Cup quarterfinal. Tottenham Hotspur signed Sandro Tonali from Newcastle United in a club record €100 million deal. Nottingham Forest have confirmed the appointment of Oliver Glasner as their new head coach. Newcastle have also announced the signing of Bazumana Touré from TSG Offenheim for a total fee of €42 million. The 16-year-old Leicester City winger Jeremy Monga is on the verge of signing for Manchester City. Brentford have agreed a deal for Jadon Anthony from Burnley worth a potential €70 million. And Everton has agreed a deal with Chelsea for winger Tyrique George. The 20-year-old spent last season on loan at Everton, but they are allowed the option to buy and is expiring if they want to negotiate a different price. Let's get back to some great music. Coming up next, I've got DJ Neptune and Black.

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2: 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And that's not all. Coming soon to your screen is Spider-Man, Brand New Day, and Moana.
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my baby right there by Yemi Alade. It is 4:55 p.m. You know what that means? 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I've had a great day on the show today. New Music Tuesday gave you all the new music that dropped. 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If you're curious about my face, follow me on Instagram at ravina.gram. 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On X at xanweyw2 and on TikTok at ravishin_ravina. Of course, I'll be back here tomorrow. Same time, same frequency, same voice. 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

0: 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And that's not all. Coming soon to your screen is Spider-Man, Brand New Day, and Moana.
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2: Striker is on the move. 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
1: Can I get a Heineken, please?
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2: 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And that's not all. 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
3: 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Yeah! 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Can you believe it?
4: Here you go, sir. Your Heineken.
3: Oh, sorry. Can I get another one for... Wait, what's your name again? Chris. I'm Chris. Ah, nice to meet you, Chris. Another Heineken for Chris, please.
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3: 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Yeah! Let's go! Can you believe it?
4: Here you go, sir. Your Heineken.
3: Oh, sorry. Can I get another one for... Wait, what's your name again? Chris. I'm Chris. Ah, nice to meet you, Chris. Another Heineken for Chris, please.
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3: Can I get a Heineken, please?
2: He shoots! Go!
3: Yeah! Let's go! Can you believe it?
4: Here you go, sir. Your Heineken.
3: Oh, sorry. Can I get another one for... Wait, what's your name again? Chris. I'm Chris. Ah, nice to meet you, Chris. Another Heineken for Chris, please.
5: Fans have more friends. So, don't forget the beers. Not for sale to persons under 18. Drink responsibly.

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2: mommy. 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
3: Yeah! Let's go! Can you believe it?
4: Here you go, sir. Your Heineken.
3: Oh, sorry. Can I get another one for... Wait, what's your name again? Chris. I'm Chris. Ah, nice to meet you, Chris. Another Heineken for Chris, please.
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2: All right, all right, all right. Bonjour. Good morning. How you doing this beautiful morning? I hope you had a great day yesterday. And you know, I know times are very hard right now, but don't worry. And that's why I'm here to keep company for the next couple of hours. Welcome to Afro Pulse. I'm your girl, LaBelle. Stick around and I'll be right back after the music break.
0: There can be only one.
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0: I'm so pompous, feeling alive in the same spot where you lost us. 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Rude boy ready for action. 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
1: touch. Big box, comfort, block all the milk from big jobs. Big shots, top corner.

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3: All right, so the Grammy Awards, they have unveiled five new categories and introduced several voting and eligibility changes ahead of the 69th Grammy Awards that is scheduled for February of 2027. And so basically, let me break it down. They have Best Asian Pop Music Performance, which recognizes outstanding performances in Asian pop genres such as K-pop, J-pop. Yes, there is J-pop and C-pop featuring one of or more Asian languages. Then there's the Best R&B Collaboration or Duo Group Performances that honors contemporary R&B collaborations and performances by duos and groups. There is the Best Traditional Pop Vocal Performance, which celebrates traditional pop songs and performances that are distinct from more than music. And then there is the Best Traditional Folk Album, which rewards excellence in traditional folk recording. And then lastly, there is the Best Latin Song, which recognizes songwriters of newly written Latin songs with at least 51% of the lyrics in Spanish.

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3: Welcome back. If you're just tuning in, you're listening to Afro Pulse with me, your girl, LaBelle. And if you are an anime fan, this one is for you because we are doing a series on the best anime movies of all time. And on today's list, we have Grave of the Fireflies that was released back in 1988. And if I was to sum it up, I would literally just say that it is an actually sad anti-war film, basically a devastating meditation on the human cost of war. Plus, it scored 100% on Rotten Tomatoes, which is gotta tell you, it tells you everything you need to know. That is very good. Also, I'd like you to slide into my DM. Let me know what is your favorite anime of all time.
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4: All right, so fresh off of success of his critically acclaimed 2025 project, Mr. B, a Nigerian artist, Ribena, is announcing the forthcoming of his the release of Mr. B Deluxe again, which is now setting stage for what promises to be a defining year in his rapidly ascending career. Now, alongside the announcement, the artist is also letting us know that he has re-signed with Dapa Music and Entertainment, officially renewing his partnership with a music powerhouse this June. So I would say congratulations are in order. And if you think that this forthcoming project, Mr. B, do you think it will be better than the first one? Because remember, this is a deluxe. All right, if you're just tuning in, I'm your girl, LaBelle, and if today happens to be your birthday.